But you know how I do it? I always like to let you know that it's been fun. It's been real. Before I get out of here, I want to wish you all peace. And don't forget before you go to bed tonight, let's all pray for peace. So until we get together again, this your man Sinflo saying, keep dancing, people.

And it's hard to say, man, this rank of reality hard to date. I know niggas with jobs who always late, and that shit there is funny like Office Space. I'm like, of everybody, I'm off the date. I spit shit that makes niggas go all the way.

0: support for WMNF comes from Ruth Eckerd Hall, presenting Jason Isbell and the 400 Unit, and Nathaniel Ratliff on Sunday, April 25th, 2027 at 7 p.m. at the BayCare Sound. 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
2: Climb right aboard the mothership with me, your captain, Nate Diggity Dog, as we venture deep into the vortex. The vortex is 3 hours of organized chaos, where you will hear everything from old scratchy records to music that hasn't even come out yet. 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
3: All right, well, you just heard Wu-Tang doing Shame on a Nah. Before that, Royce da 5'9" did Boom. Before that, Outkast did Two Dope Boys. And Rich the Kid started it with Splashin'. Right back to the music. Here is Marco Polo. Dig it.

for. I used to be a mag soldier, but I didn't respect orders. I had to step forward, tell them this ain't for us. Living in a post-apocalyptic world, morbid and horrid. The secrets of the past, they hoarded. Now we just boarded on our futuristic spacecraft. 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

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We out, we out, ride. 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

1940.

Northport, Venice, Sarasota, Bradenton, Palmetto, St. Pete, Plant City, Brandon, Ruskin, Miami. Good morning, Temple Terrace, West Chase, West Tampa, Belmont Heights, New Tampa, Lakeland, Orlando. Good morning, good morning. Thank you so much for your continued support of listening and spreading that there is live gospel music, not AI, not Siri, but live gospel music every Sunday morning right here on 88.5.

0: Everybody cup your hands right here. We will fight and we will win. Come on, SOV, say.
1: And here's the little segment in my programming every Sunday to encourage you, men, women, undecided, never voted, to get out and vote. Every vote counts, and your vote is your weapon. And if you don't understand law and how laws are made, it's made because people that are put in office then can vote to pass something that is going to be detrimental to you or your family or your children or your grandchildren. So it's not just about you. Do you think our foreparents who marched across Petimus Bridge and through Montgomery and boycotted, do you think they were thinking of themselves? No, they were thinking of you and I, those of us who've survived. I mean, can you see all the turmoil of the ICE agents and men and women being hung from trees? Is something very nefarious about it, very wicked about it. And you know who hasn't said not one word? Not one word. The only thing I think he says, we've got a great, great population of poverty in our country. What a thing. You know who hasn't said not one word? Not one word. The only thing I think he says, we've got a great, great population of poverty in our country.

All right. You have been listening to the Acoustic Peace Club on WMNF Tampa. Hank C. slipped out for a minute. There was somebody at the door. So we may come back and say goodbye. But in the meantime, we're going to go out with a nice instrumental version of Blackbird by Mr. Sun.

Yes, this is Asa Barrett Jr. from the Wailers, son of Aston Family Man Barrett. And you are listening to DJ Wayne on the Righteous Rockers.

0: to do a tribute today for the man himself, Stitchy. Mr. Lieutenant Stitchy, the life of Stitchy as we honor. Well, here goes. Call up a friend and tell them that the biggest reggae show is doing what we do. We educate, we entertain, and we inspire. So here we go from the man himself, a life well lived and a life that shine as a light and salt. That's what Christ say we should do, be light and salt in the earth. Talk to them, Stitchy.
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